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0: Good morning. Let's start off with an accident right now on the interstate at 77 South. That would be between the river and the 12th Street Extension exit. We also have a vehicle fire at Zimblecrest Drive and Friendly Lane, a collision at 321 at Woodcott Drive, and finally a wreck at 20 Eastbound at Augusta. The good thing right now, no traffic. For right now, we have no congestion on the interstates. 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

0: for now, we still have a one accident. That's a 20 eastbound at White Pond. No other incidents to report. Always a good way to start the workday. Also, no congestion on 20, 26, or 77 at this time. 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I'm King Cameron for WXRY Traffic.
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1: 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This one's at Garner's Ferry at Fox Run Drive. We still have that wreck at Old Barnwell near Benjamin Drive. And only one more. That would be a 321 at Woodcott Drive. Not seeing any significant congestion on any of the interstates right now. 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

0: Good morning. It continues to be a very slow morning as we start our work week. We have a new accident right now, but it's our only one, 77 North at 26. No other accidents right now or incidents. The interstates are still running congestion-free at this time. This traffic brought to you by Royal Z Lanes. Do you know what time it is? It's bowling time at Royal Z Lanes on Two Notch Road. Monday Glow Ball from 9:30 to 1 a.m. $10 unlimited games with shoes. Chill out at Royal Z. BowlingColumbia.com. 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

0: of a big accident at 20 eastbound at Faro. The left lane is blocked. We also have a crash at 12th Street at Old Wire, collision at East Shore at Sandwood, and finally an accident at James Dunbar at Old Charleston Highway. We do have some congestion on our interstates now. 20 eastbound, delays between Fairfield and Faro, and 26 eastbound, congested between Broad River Road East in Irmo and St. Andrews Road. 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

0: We do have a couple of accidents on Interstate 20 East. The big one right now is 20 eastbound at Faro. That does have the left lane blocked. And then 20 eastbound near Mineral Springs Road, we have a collision. And finally, a new accident, Hardscrabble, near Clemson. So not too bad. We are seeing congestion along 20 eastbound right now between Monticello and Faro. 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I'm King Cameron for WXRY Traffic.
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Yo, it's 4:09 here in the capital city. These guys are the first to hit the top 100, top hot 100 Billboard charts from Israel. It's Temper City, self-aware WX.

0: It's Alex Warren. He's having that fever dream. It's 4:17 here in the capital city. Artemis, I like the way you kiss me. And Temper City and Self-Aware. For a while, everybody was saying, hey, those guys are AI. It turns out that no, they're not AI. They are Israeli instead. Is that the same thing? Is that the same thing?
1: Oh, dear. That is the same thing. I think it is.
0: I don't know. Well, you see, I loved in the late 80s, there was an Israeli artist. She was called the Israna because she did a lot of dance music. She was big, huge in Israel.
1: Mm-hmm.
0: Really didn't cross over very much because she sang basically dance music with, you know, the usual four on the floor kind of dance beat, but mixed with kind of traditional Israeli music as well. So it was fascinating.
1: Yeah.
0: And she's been dead for years now because she died.
1: Oh my gosh. Yeah, she say that.
0: She died really young. Ofra Haza. Oh, wow. Great. Sire Records. Sire Records was pushing her for a while. And
1: That's interesting.
0: Oh, no. Yeah. She was really, really great. Yaba Ye was going to be her big cross-through hit here in the U.S. Instead, it took about 30 years.
1: Yeah.
0: 30 years.
1: How do we get on that point?
0: We're going to take a look at our forecast coming up. It's stinking hot. I think that should be the weather forecast. Stinking hot.
1: I was just going to say, that's it then, right? I mean, yeah. That's what I got to say.
0: Stinking hot. Let's go ahead and see what the hot mess is on the big board. What are you seeing?
1: We do have a little bit of a mess. 20 eastbound at mile marker 57. That's near Cedar Creek Drive. We do have the right lane blocked on that accident. Also, a collision in the city at Reed Street is hardened. We have a new accident plotting at Old Barnwell. And a new crash at Lower Richland at Garner Ferry. Well, thankfully, we don't have much congestion right now on the interstate. So, for now, right? 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Savory sandwiches and their must-try cheese salad. Nebraska Pizza has been voted best pizza by the state for 11 years. Nebraska's on Fort Jackson Boulevard. I'm Jane Cameron for WXRY Traffic.
0: You know what? I just like to. You might just order cheese and forget the salad. You know what I'm saying?
1: Cheese, I know.
0: The cheese salad. Well, kind of think of it. Pimento cheese. Pimento cheese, or as the old Columbia ladies would say, pomana. That is a cheese salad, technically.
1: Yeah, it is. You're right. It is.
0: Yeah. Mm. You know, I love the pomana. All right, we'll see you in about 15 minutes. Keeping Columbia moving, we are Independent Public Radio. If you have to see something, let us know about it, 988-9930. We're going to take a look at our forecast coming up.
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0: All right, WXRY Columbia Metro forecast hot for the rest of this afternoon. We may see a pop-up thunderstorm. Not very likely, but still just possible. Mostly sunny, hot again tomorrow in 98. Triple digits on Thursday. Friday, definitely thunderstorms in the afternoon and evening in 96. Cooling off a little bit for Saturday for the Latin Festival on Main Street. Periods of clouds and sun and then a thunderstorm, but it is going to be very humid. And we're back to the upper 90s on Sunday. It's 93 in Ballantyne, 92 in Lexington, 101 atop the historic Barringer Building on South Gunness Main Street, 96 right now. Yeah.

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0: used to be a big shock. Oh, my gosh. Pearl Jam is singing about a mass shooting. And now it's like, it's 2026. It's like, time to change.
1: Pretty sad, isn't it?
0: Yeah. Let's go ahead and take a look at traffic. What are you seeing on the big board?
1: Well, we're a little bit busy, but it isn't overwhelming. We have two accidents involving Watling. Watling at Old Barnwell, and then Marion Street at Watling Road. We also have an accident 26 westbound at St. Andrews Boulevard with some lane blockage a couple of minutes ago, and now they just all opened back up. So, but it is slow going through there. Lower Richland Boulevard at Garner Fair, we have a wreck. You'll have the accident at Blackwood at Creek. Longtown at Lee Road, that's a new accident. And in the city, a crash at Shop Road at Andrews Road. Little bit of congestion on 26 westbound between Sunset and St. Andrews. 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
0: All right, thank you, Kane. Keeping Columbia moving, we are Independent Public Radio. It is 441 here in the capital city. It's WXY News Time. Rick?
2: The Midlands is under a heat advisory with dangerously high heat and humidity expected today. A stray shower or thunderstorm is possible, high of 96. Low tonight will be around 75 and hot again tomorrow, 96 degrees. This is Rick Wrigley at the Main Street News Desk. Tensions are rising between the United States and Iran after a 60-day negotiating period ended without a peace agreement. A ship was reportedly struck by a projectile near the Strait of Hormuz, raising new concerns about global oil supplies. Oil prices have climbed above $90 a barrel as investors watch developments in the Middle East. ABC and Disney have filed a federal lawsuit against the FCC, alleging political retaliation connected to the Trump administration's treatment of the network. The Supreme Court has rejected President Trump's appeal of a verdict holding him liable for sexual abuse and defamation involving writer E. Jean Carroll. Alex Murdaugh's defense is asking that his new murder trial be held in Richland County rather than Charleston. A tentative retrial date is April 2027. Columbia, there will be traffic changes downtown. City officials are considering removing dozens of downtown traffic lights and changing signal timing. I'm Rick Wrigley at the Main Street News Desk. We'll be back with more from Boholy and the Class in less than 90 seconds.
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0: It's Mumford & Sons in here with Chris Stapleton from Prizefighter. It's WXRY. Passion Pit, Take a Walk, David Kushner in Daylight. And, what a meltdown on the Instagram for David Kushner. He explained what Daylight's about. And he said it is based on one of his favorite sections of the Bible. And then proceeded to, well, not be as hospitable to folks that may not believe what he believes. And there are two things that you really, in polite company, should not discuss unless you want an argument. And one is religion, and the other one is music. And he combined both of them, and, well, yeah. You can follow it for yourself on the Instagram and find out what's going on with David Kushner. Chainsmokers, Coldplay, Chapel Roan, Dominic Fike, and we're going to take a look at our forecast. That's all happening in 90 seconds.
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How long is he going to stick with us? Well, it's going to stick with us a while. Going to be, let's see, 98 tomorrow, humid. Be 97 on Wednesday, humid. 100 on Thursday, humid. Maybe some thunderstorms. 96 on Friday. And then for Main Street Latin Festival, it could be a little stormy as well. Definitely going to be humid and hot feeling. We're going to have a high of 91, but the humidity is going to make it feel hotter than that. Right now, it's 94 in Ballantyne, 93 Lexington, 95 atop the historic Behringer Building on South Class Main Street, 95 right now at the North Point Heating and Air Studios.

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0: It's a Mr. Wives Reflections, Columbia's independent alternative WXY. Dominic Fike, Baby Doll, from his now fairly old demo CD. Chainsmokers, Coldplay, Something Just Like This, and Chapel Rowan, Pink Pony Club. It is WXRY. Thanks for hanging out here on a stinking hot Tuesday. Going to be hot for the rest of the week as well. So to look forward to Labor Day weekend, Friday at 6 o'clock. It is the best of the 80s alternatives. It's the best of the modern rock era coming back again for you, as well as... 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Latest from Death Cab for Cutie coming up in just a second. Got some Paramore, got Smashing Pumpkins as well. WXY News Time is 6:37. Rick?
1: The Midlands is under a heat advisory with dangerously high heat and humidity expected today. A stray shower or thunderstorm is possible, high of 96. Low tonight will be around 75 and hot again tomorrow, 96 degrees. This is Rick Wrigley at the Main Street News Desk. Tensions are rising between the United States and Iran after a 60-day negotiating period ended without a peace agreement. A ship was reportedly struck by a projectile near the Strait of Hormuz, raising new concerns about global oil supplies. Oil prices have climbed above $90 a barrel as investors watch developments in the Middle East. ABC and Disney have filed a federal lawsuit against the FCC, alleging political retaliation connected to the Trump administration's treatment of the network. The Supreme Court has rejected President Trump's appeal of a verdict holding him liable for sexual abuse and defamation involving writer E. Jean Carroll. Alex Murdaugh's defense is asking that his new murder trial be held in Richland County rather than Charleston. A tentative retrial date is April 2027. Columbia, there will be traffic changes downtown. City officials are considering removing dozens of downtown traffic lights and changing signal timing. I'm Rick Wrigley at the Main Street News Desk. We'll be back with more from Boholy and the Class in less than 90 seconds.
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